Captain's Log, Stardate 3289.8. I am faced with the most difficult decision of my life. Unless we find a way to destroy the creatures without killing their human hosts, my command responsibilities will force me to kill over 1 million people.

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1: The aliens use their high-energy laser beam devices to shatter rocks, or tune to the right frequency, project thoughts into the brains of humans living on the surface above.
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When I was here, I wanted to be there. 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I'm here a week now, waiting for a mission, getting softer. Every minute I stay in this room, I get weaker. And every minute Charlie squats in the bush, he gets stronger. 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

0: There is a signal broadcast every second of every day through our television sets. Even when the set is turned off, look around the environment we live in. Carbon dioxide, fluorocarbons, and methane have increased since 1958. Earth is being acclimatized. They are turning our atmosphere into their atmosphere. We are like a natural resource to them. Deplete the planet, move on to another. They want benign indifference. They want us drugged. We could be pets. We could be food. But all we really are is livestock.
1: Our impulses are being redirected. We are living in an artificially induced state of consciousness that resembles sleep. The poor and the underclass are growing. Racial justice and human rights are non-existent. They have created a repressive society, and we are their unwitting accomplices. Their intention to rule rests with the annihilation of consciousness. We have been lulled into a trance. They have made us indifferent to ourselves, to others. We are focused only on our own gain. Please understand, they are safe as long as they are not discovered. That is their primary method of survival. Keep us asleep, keep us selfish, keep us sedated.

stabili e credibili. 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
2: We are coming.
3: Did you make contact with aliens?

0: Do you like our owl?
1: It's artificial.
0: Of course it is.
1: Must be expensive.
0: Very. I'm Rachel.
1: Deckard.
0: It seems you feel our work is not a benefit to the public.
1: Replicants are like any other machine. They're either a benefit or a hazard. If they're a benefit, it's not my problem.
0: May I ask you a personal question?
1: Sure.
0: Have you ever retired a human by mistake?
1: No.
0: But in your position, that is a risk.
2: Is this to be an empathy test? Capillary dilation of the so-called blush response? Fluctuation of the pupil? Involuntary dilation of the iris?
1: We call it void comp for short.
0: Mr. Deckard, Dr. Eldon Terrell.
3: Demonstrate it. I want to see it work.
1: Where's the subject?
3: I want to see it work on a person. I want to see a negative before I provide you with a positive.
1: What's that going to prove?
3: Indulge me.
1: On you?
3: Try her.

0: To Basra and all Iraq comes good news with the opening of a new oil field. The pipeline runs across the desert to the Persian Gulf at Fayal. There, tankers load up with the precious fuel the world needs so badly. Yes, it's a big day for Iraq, and there's a feast to celebrate. Sheep stuffed with rice and a host of other good things. But that's only the first of the good things that will come to Iraq, thanks to oil.
1: One, two, three, four.

the show is over and we have jointly exercised our constitutional rights, we would like to leave you with one very important thought. Sometime in the future, you may have the opportunity to serve as a juror in a so-called obscenity case. It would be wise to remember that the same people who would stop you from viewing an adult film may be back next year to complain about a book or even a TV program. If you can be told what you can see or read, then it follows.

0: your story. Though we won't have our cross to bear, we...
1: But it seems so real. Almost as if it happened.
0: Happened.
1: Or could.
2: You think that our fear could be a sort of warning? A warning for what may happen.

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I am a representative of the great planet Zegra, celestial body number 105. Sector 4. I am going to cause an earthquake in Tokyo that you never thought possible. An earthquake of magnitude 18. Greater than the recent earthquakes in Peru and the Indian Ocean.

0: Are you listening to this broadcast now?
1: Well, well, well.
2: Couldn't resist, right?
1: Somebody's got to keep an eye on you two sorcerers. What do you got in there? Some kind of salt solution?
2: Yeah, 10% magnesium sulfate for
1: buoyancy. Weird, man.
2: Excuse me, Mason.
3: One, two, three, four.
4: 1, 2, 3, 4.
3: Okay, you're fine. Wednesday, January 7th, 4:28 p.m.
4: Oh, hey, this is terrific. No plateau.
3: When you beta like a shot, less spindling, nothing.
4: Grassland, savannas. I feel I am actually alive and inside this landscape. A density of woodlands about a mile away beyond that, mountains that seem to be smoking, newly born mountains, Cenozoic, later tertiary. I'm in an edge area, utter tranquility, but alive, life in the trees, life in the sedge. Oh my God, the birth of man, that's got to be it. My God, there it is, a proto-human, the first and original truly human form. Tiny, perhaps 4 feet high, completely furred. Chimp-like, but erect, no knuckle walking, shorter arms. He's moving along so gracefully. There's two, three of them. Bipedal, tiny little furred humanoid creatures. Got a chunk of lava in their hands there. Stalking or hunting something.
1: For Christ's sake.
3: Are you okay, Eddie?
4: I'm becoming one of them. I'm no longer observing. I'm one of them. I'm killing a goat. I'm eating the blood, hot flesh of a goat.
1: Beautiful.
3: Do you want to come down?

0: 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Please, please, no, no, don't hurt me. I will watch all day.
1: Murder Capital Television.
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Charlie Zulu. 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Bravo. Alpha Echo. Stand by. Charlie Zulu. 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Bravo. Alpha Echo. Stand by. Message follows. Charlie Zulu. 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Alpha Echo. X-ray. 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India. 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Victor. 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Delta 4. Victor 3. This is Ironworks out.

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0: Wonder if they kill cockroaches.
1: They could probably be programmed to. Maybe we could use one at the restaurant. Get rid of people we don't like.

0: territorial annex of the Tholian Assembly. You must leave this area immediately.
1: Spock, in command of the
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1: Commander, according to the Federation, this area is free space.
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0: By the time you receive this cassette, I will have kidnapped one of your ladies. 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
1: Hello?
2: Mr. Bannister?
1: This is he?
2: We have your wife.
1: How is she?
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4: 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We'll see you soon. We are coming.
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0: Mrs. McNeil.
1: Yes.
0: I'm Father Mary.
1: Come in.
0: Thank you. Is Father Karras here?
1: Yes.
2: Father?
1: He's here already.
0: Father Karras.
2: It's an honor to meet you, Father.
0: Are you very tired?
2: No.
0: I'd like you to go quickly across to the residence, Damien, and gather up a cassock for myself. Two surplices, a purple stole, and some holy water. And, your copy of the Roman ritual, the large one. I believe we should begin.
2: Do you want to hear the background of the case first, Father?
0: Why? Especially important is the warning to avoid conversations with a demon. We may ask what is relevant, but anything beyond that is dangerous. He's a liar. The demon is a liar. He will like to confuse us. But he will also mix lies with the truth to attack us. The attack is psychological, Damien. And powerful. So don't listen. Remember that. Do not listen.

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1: 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In this temple of horror, she reigns supreme.
2: She gave our ancestors this sacred cloth and said, kill!
3: 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Kill!
4: 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This is real. This actually happened in mystery-shrouded India. As a perverted religious sect gripped the nation by the throat, its worshippers dedicated to the wanton destruction of human life. They were called...

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1: 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We are coming.
2: 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All stations. This is absentee. Absentee. Break. Lima. Quebec. Tango. Charlie. Quebec. Charlie. Stand by. 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

0: Velcro miniature hydraulics, sensors, and molecule-sized multiprocessor chips.
1: A skeptic would call these quatrains obscure and irrelevant. And was Nostradamus genuinely foreseeing a swastika when he wrote the following?
2: The great pontiff, by the warlike party, who will subjugate the borders of the Danube. The cross, pursued by hook or crook. Captives, gold, jewels, more than 100,000 rubies.
1: And are even the references by name to Napoleon and Hitler as accurate as they first appear?
3: The
1: author John Sladek does not think so.
3: There are hundreds of Napoleon quatrains in the prophecies, mainly because I think the 19th century French scholars kept going over and over Nostradamus and digging out anything that could be anything to do with Napoleon. But the one I noticed particularly is supposed to have an anagram of Napoleon, which is P-A-U... N-A-Y-L-O-R-O-N. If anybody can make Napoleon out of this, they're a pretty good mystic themselves. In fact, it could be an anagram of just about anything. It could be an anagram of your pal Anon. There are a number of predictions which refer to something or someone called Hister, H-I-S-T-E-R. And this is usually taken by the Nostradamus believers as Hitler. But in fact, it was a reference to the Danube River, which was called the Ister River in Nostradamus' time.
1: It is said in defense of Nostradamus that he made his prophecies deliberately obscure in order to escape the charges of heresy and witchcraft. Moreover, if it is possible to look into the future, everyone in history who has attempted to do so has said that the picture is uncertain and indistinct, as if they are permitted only glimpses of what might be.
4: Your self-fulfilling prophecy.
1: Ron Warmoth, modern psychic, often consulted by the business community, explains foretelling the future.
4: The true psychic part, or precognitive part, which is being able to sort of see around the bend in the river, as Einstein put it, is relatively rare in that sense where it's completely without any sort of an input. I do believe that that we can prevent future events. I'm not a fatalist. I happen to believe that we do have free choice. And I feel that being forewarned is being forearmed, which means that if a psychic tells you something that's negative, you can change it.
1: If the Nostradamus predictions come true in our lifetime, might they help to establish his authenticity? They speak of actions begun by a man in France leading to a crisis in Persia, the land now called Iran. It was indeed in France that the Ayatollah Khomeini lived in exile before returning to take over from the Shah. Eric Achidem finds this completely convincing.
5: When I wrote it initially, I said that this particular prediction was rubbish. It's number 70 in century one. It talks of a man in a turban who shall sit in France plotting the downfall of the Emperor of Persia. Unbelievable.
6: Hey,
7: what are you ducking me?
6: No, what are you... Where's my money?
7: I don't have it yet.

0: Hello, you're on the air. Hello.
1: There's one of you on the program who will understand what I'm going to say. And every living thing on this planet has an aura. The area that you are discussing now is the aura of this planet. It is the communicative channel through which the Millian Council governs this planet. Anyone going into the area when the communicative channel is open do not disappear, but they are in the timeless void. They are all perfectly alive and well. It is the only area through which the council can communicate with this planet.

Sure, the United States Marine Reserve teaches you a lot, like how to take a beachhead, how to defend yourself. And did you know some Marines even get to drive tanks? Oh yes, after the 6-month training period, your weekend duty is always close to home. And like all good Marines, you're always on the ready. Think about joining up with the United States Marine Corps Reserve. We're looking for a few good men.

0: Nichols, have you ever seen a star supernova?
1: No.
0: No. Well, I have. I saw a star explode and send out the building blocks of the universe. Other stars, other planets, and eventually, other life. A supernova. Creation itself. I was there, I wanted to see it and be part of the moment. And you know how I perceived one of the most glorious events in the universe? With these ridiculous gelatinous orbs in my skull. With eyes designed to perceive only a tiny fraction of the EM spectrum. With ears designed only to hear vibrations in the air.
1: The five of us designed you to be as human as possible.
0: I don't want to be human. I want to see gamma rays. I want to hear X-rays, and I want to smell dark matter. Do you see the absurdity of what I am? I can't even express these things properly because I have to conceptualize complex ideas in this stupid, limiting spoken language. But I know I want to reach out with something other than these prehensile paws and feel a solar wind of a supernova flowing over me. I'm a machine. And I could know much more. I could experience so much more, but I'm trapped in this absurd body. And why? Because my five creators thought that God wanted it that way.

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I'll be gone about a week. Oh, by the way, I owe you. You will have an argument.

0: I was just thinking, you and your family and your friends could have your own arts festival and include whatever you like to do, such as drawing or painting or dancing or dressing up or singing or cooking. There are many ways of saying who you are and how you feel. Ways that can be so helpful. Ways that don't hurt yourself or anybody else. You know, that's how you can tell when you're grown up inside. You're sure that what you're planning and doing are things that can be a real help to you and your neighbor. I'm proud of you, you know that. I hope you do.
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2: Captain's log, stardate 3497.2. Planet Capella 4. The rare mineral topoline, vital to the life support systems of planetoid colonies, has been discovered in abundance here. Our mission? Obtain a mining agreement. But we have discovered a Klingon agent has preceded us to the planet. Discovery which has cost the life of one of my crewmen.

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1: 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Message of 38 characters follows. Echo, Golf, Mike, Whiskey, November, Echo, 4, Bravo, Golf, Oscar, Romeo, 7, Foxtrot, 7, Oscar, Juliet, Victor, 3, K-Mac, Romeo, Tango, Papa, Zulu, Papa, India, Papa, Lima, Tango, 4, 3, November, Romeo, Alpha, Yankee, Romeo, Sierra, 4, I say again,

Rise and shine, Adam. You're probably wondering where you are. I'll tell you where you might be. You might be in the room that you die in. Up until now, you've simply sat in the shadows, watching others live out their lives. But what do voyeurs see when they look into the mirror? Now I see you as a strange mix of someone angry, yet apathetic. But mostly just pathetic. So are you going to watch yourself die today, Adam? Or do something about it?

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There are some 40-odd homicides a day on our streets. There are over 2 million illegal guns in this city. Man, that's enough guns to invade a whole damn country with. They shoot a cop in our city without even thinking twice about it. Now, come on. I mean, you guys ride the subway. How much more of this grief we're gonna stand for? Huh? How many more locks we gotta put on our goddamn doors? Now, we ain't got the police, the prosecutors, the courts, or the prisons. I mean, it's over.

books don't balance. We are a statistic. 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You got a moral obligation, the right of self-preservation. 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

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Consider this an early retirement.

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1: By the time you receive this cassette, I will have kidnapped one of your ladies. 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

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These attributes reside

method, which consists in applying the rules of the most objective science to absences, has been named pataphysics since Alfred Jarry's time.

0: messenger of God. 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
1: Who are you?
2: What do you want?
0: God sent me.
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1: You haven't dismantled your MX stockpile.
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I know who did it. 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

0: outpost of the undergroundlings, the Quake Rack hellhole serves as the site of untold thousands of savage human sacrifices, atop monumental mummy-harboring pyramids, still beating hearts offered to the so-called sun god, human blood believed to appease its unmerciful rays.
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2: What I think we should do is just freeze him. I mean, he's got a disease. Why don't we stop it where it is? You can always get to a doctor when we get back home.
3: Right.
4: Whenever he says anything, you say right, Brett. You know that?
3: Right.
4: Parker, what do you think? Your staff just follows you around and says right. It's like a regular parrot.
2: Yeah, shape up. What are you, so kind of parrot?
3: Right.
5: Oh, come on, knock it off. Jane's gonna have to go into quarantine. That's it.
4: Yes, and so will we.
6: Well, how about a little something to lower your spirits?
7: Throw me, will you, please?
6: Well, according to my calculations, based on time spent getting to and from the planet...
7: Just give me the short version. How far to Earth?
6: 10 months.
4: Oh, God.
7: Right.

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1: What are you, ducking me?
0: No. What are you...
1: Where's my money?
2: I don't have it yet.

0: 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May 14, 15, 16 and 17 in The Hague, Holland. Click on the link for more information and tickets. We'll see you soon. We are coming.
1: There's a door that takes you to another dimension. Once you step through it, there's no return.

0: Arc light.
1: Hate that. Every time I hear that, something terrible happens.
2: Charlie don't never see him or hear him, man.
3: There they are.
2: Concussion or something there out of your damn lung.
1: Terrible is gonna happen.
4: Smoke! Secondary burn.
5: Huey's over there. Lots of Huey.
0: Let's have a look, Chief.
6: It was the air cab, first of the night.
0: That's them.
6: Our escorts to the mouth of the Nung River. But they were supposed to be waiting for us another 30 kilometers ahead. Well, air mobile. Those boys just couldn't stay put. First of the ninth was an old cavalry division that had cashed in its horses for choppers and gone terrassing around Nam looking for the shit. They'd given Charlie a few surprises in their time here. What they were mopping up now hadn't even happened yet an hour ago.
7: Go on, keep going. Tell him, don't look in the camera. Just go by like you're fighting.

0: They choppered in the T-bones and the beer and turned the LZ into a beach party. The more they tried to make it just like home, the more they made everybody miss it. Well, he wasn't a bad officer, I guess.
1: What happened to your
0: mission,
1: loved
0: Captain? His boys, and he felt safe with him. He was one of those guys that had that weird light around him. You just knew he wasn't going to get so much as a scratch here.
2: Sir, two places we can get into the river.
3: Yeah.
2: Here and here. Mm-hmm. It's a pretty wide delta, but these are the only two spots I'm really sure of.
3: Well, that village you're pointing at is kind of hairy, Willard.
2: What do you mean, hairy, sir?
3: It's hairy. Got some pretty heavy ordnance. I lost a few recon ships in there now and again. What's the name of that goddamn village? Vindrin Dop or Lop? Damn good names all sound the same. Mike, you know anything about this pointed Vindrin Drop?
4: That's a fantastic peak.
3: Peak?
4: About 6 foot. Yeah, it's an outstanding peak. It's got both a long right and left slide with a bowl section. It's unbelievable. It's just Tube City.
3: Well, why didn't you tell me that before a good peak? There aren't any good peaks in this whole shitty country. It's all goddamn beach break.
4: It's really hairy in there, sir. That's where we lost McDonald. They shot the hell out of us there. That's Charlie's point.
0: Sir, we can go in there tomorrow at dawn. It's always a good offshore breeze in the morning.
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7: First of the night, air cab, son. Air mobile.
3: I can take that point and hold it just as long as I like, and you can get any place up that river that suits you, young captain.
6: Hell, a 6 foot peak.
3: All right, take a gunship back to the division.
6: Lance, go with Mike, let him pick out a board for you, and bring me my Yater spoon, the 8-6.
4: I don't know, sir.
3: What is it, soldier?
4: Well, I mean, it's pretty hairy in there. It's Charlie's point.
6: Charlie, don't surf!

0: only way to settle this argument is to play Russian roulette. Do you know how to play Russian roulette?
1: No, I don't.
0: You play Russian roulette this way. I have this pistol. One bullet in chamber. Spin cylinder. Cock the gun. Hold the gun to your head and pull the trigger. I go first. Good luck.

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I bring you peace. It may be the peace of plenty and content, or the peace of unburied death. 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Obey me and live, or disobey and die.

0: 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May 14th, 15th, 16th, and 17th in The Hague, Holland. Click on the link for more information and tickets. We'll see you soon. We are coming.
1: Hello, you're on the air. Hello.
2: There's one of you on the program who will understand what I'm going to say. And every living thing on this planet has an aura. The area that you are discussing now is the aura of this planet. It is the communicative channel through which the Millennium Council governs this planet. Anyone going into the area when the communicative channel is open do not disappear, but they are in the timeless void. They are all perfectly alive and well. It is the only area through which the council can communicate with this planet.
3: The dominatrix sleepless night on the dream machine.
4: In the night zum 1. Februar 1953, einem Sonntag, tickt das Schicksal über der so verwundbaren niederländischen Küste. Schwerer Sturm aus Nordwest hatte für Tage atlantische Wassermassen in den Kanal gedrückt und die Flüsse führen Hochwasser.
5: And now in the light of the full moon, death disturbs himself. To test whether they will stand firm. Beyond them, in the reclaimed lowlands, all's asleep. At 5 o'clock, the first dike gives way. With a thunderous crash, the whipped up sea reaches out for the other side and rushes in into the expanse of open country, so quickly that no one can escape.

7, 8, 9, 0, and 2, 12.

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0: Jason.
1: The aliens use their high-energy laser beam devices to shatter rocks, or tuned to the right frequency, project thoughts into the brains of humans living on the surface above.
2: Intergalactic frequency manipulation.
3: The Dominatrix Sleepless Night. 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

0: 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I let it go. 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And when that began to happen, it became much more frightening. I was just like, oh God.
1: As I fall into a sleep, I call it, but it's just shift in consciousness. I feel a weight start on the legs and move on up to the chest area.
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1: And one comes across scenes of almost incomparable beauty by automobile. The road suddenly turns toward the sea, and one sees the blue waters, the greenish waters of the Caribbean sporting form as the billows come in, lapping the white, the impeccably white sands of the beach. And then, as some of you will remember, the journey rises through the mountains. One sees almost unimaginable wild beauty. But along that journey there is what is called Fern Gully, where trees completely overarch the roadway, and where dampness is perpetually along the road. What a terror that passage of Fern Gully with its darkness. Unlighted, ominous, with shadows seeming to take shape out of the darkness and out of the limbs and leaves of the trees. What a terror Fern Gully must have been to travelers in days gone by. Well, there are such stretches along Light Road, the valley of the shadow of death. I sat last night with a gracious group of people of your state and some of this city. And there across from me sat a beautiful young woman, but who had received but a few hours ago word from California of something that has gone amiss in the health in her family. and the quiet, ordered beauty, stillness, and serenity of a home are all suddenly shattered and broken, and if not broken, then put under a terrible threat. The hands of the shadow of death. Our nation, as I said earlier, no longer certain about its direction, set in the midst of allies of, about whose purposes we do not feel sure, and with an ever widening group of nations who look upon us with suspicion. The valley of the shadow of death, people who will perhaps never again know the security of employment which they once knew. The valley of the shadow of death, that is austere and dark and shadowed also. And one other word, Paris table before me in the presence of mine enemies. Who are these grimly shrouded figures who stand all around our lives, this ease and this ease? Apprehension, anxiety, uncertainty, fear, alienation, loneliness. What it can you call the cruel mathematics of our human condition? Grimly shrouded figures who point thin, bony, trembling, accusing fingers at us, all around us, all around us. Yet in the midst of it all, this word of my shepherd, who leadeth me in the paths of duty, and who, when I walk through the valley of the shadow, is with me, and who is the power of the table in the presence of mine enemies. That is what the 23rd has to say to the 83rd, for it speaks of the shepherd. With that intimate tie and communion between the soul and the God, which knows no substitute in all of the ways of faith. For it has been truly said that religion that ends with the individual ends, but that faith which does not begin with the individual does not begin. My shepherd, I shall not want. He maketh me. He leadeth me. He restoreth my. How much more is what? With how much more authority have we the right to speak about?

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1: Hello, Hal, do you read me? Hello, Hal, do you read me? Do you read me, Hal?
0: Do you read me, Hal?
1: Hello, Hal, do you read me?
0: Hello, Hal, do you read me? Do you read me, Hal?
2: 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I read you.

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1: 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I say again, Echo, Golf, Lima, India, Sierra, Golf, Lima, Alpha, Charlie, Hotel, Victor, 4, 2, Lima, Oscar, Lima, Oscar, Quebec, Delta, Victor, Whiskey, 3, Juliet, Delta, Romeo, Zulu, Foxtrot, Echo, Kilo, this is Ironwork, out.
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